0: desde Villa Dolores, capital de Traslasierra. 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
1: Thank you very much and welcome. We have a new album out at the moment, which was released 6 weeks ago. I'll try to play you a little something from that.

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It's meeting the man of my dreams and then meeting his beautiful wife. And isn't it ironic?

those times at night when you just hurt me and just ran out with that other fella. Baby, I knew about it. I just didn't care.

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Have some fun and live your life. Help me waste a day and find a place that we can face to face. Let me show you around my hood. It's bad meaning bad, like bad meaning good. When it comes to rules, I'm

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The afterworld. A world of never-ending happiness. You can always see the sun, day or night.

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My therapist told me that I should tell you the truth, and you're still angry. So sometimes I feel like I still should have lied. I tell you the truth because I care, but I also lie to you because I care. But if I tell you the truth, I guess I can sleep better at night. But then it looks like I don't care because I'm telling you the truth. I mean, I guess I'm just not a... Everybody hates when they get to that part when they realize that I don't want to tell you I don't care, but if it seems like I don't care, it doesn't mean I don't care. It just looks like I don't care. Because my emotions have been sanded off. I live in LA, sweetie. What do you expect? Hey, sweetie, what do you expect?

Friday night to everyone. Got to help, but we got to help, yeah. There's no need to cry, yeah. Got to help, but we got to help, yeah.

0: I certainly was in the right.
1: Yeah, it's definitely like he's just cruising for bruising.
2: FM Espacial, solo para tus oídos.